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What are we excited about? Anything good happened to you this weekend that you want to share? I love hearing good stories. The world we live in, and there's a lot of messy stuff going on. I love when good news happens. 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

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Sit.

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The Valley's Real Oldies, 1470. 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It's The Temptations. It's My Girl.

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It's pretty wild when you see an artist like Madonna and she's still relevant today. Did you see her at the World Cup halftime show where she performed? Even though it was a pre-tape performance, she looks really good. I'm like, dang, Madonna's still going. And I love that we get to play her stuff from back in the day as well. It's Lucky Star.

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0: 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Mommy? Tell your kids when the ice cream truck is playing music, it means they're out of ice cream. 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

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How we doing? 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

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All right, what's going on? How are we feeling, man, as we wrap up the weekend together? Thanks for letting me be a part of your world. I hope it was a fantastic weekend. Let's keep it going, though, on a Sunday night with Steppenwolf and Born to Be.

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Real Oldies, 1470. The track became his first and only number one hit on the Billboard Hot 100 chart in July of 1972. That's when I was born. So this was the number one song in the month and year I was born. I think that's pretty cool. Bill Withers and Lean on Me.

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2: 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Thank you.
1: 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You did, and you have a chance of winning too. 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
0: 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Yeah.

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The new class for 2027 are out. We're seeing, you know, Smashing Pumpkins on there, the Ramones, Idris Elba, Dakota, and Elle Fanning. They're doing a double ceremony. Kate Hudson's also receiving theirs, as well as Linkin Park and Lil Wayne. So just, it's

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We'll take care of it with the $1,000 Great Gas Giveaway. 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
1: Well, the good news, we're not going to have to wait another 35 years for Top Gun 3 to come out. 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

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Got some Bonnie Tyler on the way. Let's do Journey, and Billy Ocean is next after Pink Floyd.

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1: Good morning. It is Christina, and we are so happy to hook you up with $1,000 every hour. Trina won earlier.
2: Oh, my God. That is so amazing. You have no idea.
1: Congrats. And you can win this morning starting at 9 a.m. We'll give you the keyword, slide it on our website, and then we just continue it through 5 a.m.

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1: Who saw the Spider-Man movie over the weekend? 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And Rotten Tomatoes is actually giving it a solid 90%. So I want to hear real reviews, though, from real people.

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0: 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You get some gas. Everybody get some gas.
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0: 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We so appreciate you listening to us. Hey, we have an update on an auction with some very unusual items up for bid, but I think you're going to recognize a lot of them.
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0: 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And at the heart of it all was Martha Quinn. 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

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If it's yours too, stick around. Got another keyword coming up so you can win $1,000 right here. 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

David and Meredith Mornings, Craig Stevens with the 70s at noon, and Mike Mittman Afternoons, and the greatest hits of all time. 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

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Ozzy Osbourne is gone, but his spirit lives on in a magnificent kind of way, especially if you're a fan of Halloween. I'll tell you about it more coming up in your news that rocks. My name's Christy here for Martha Quinn.

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the Lehigh Valley's Real Oldies 1470. Eric Carmen with the Hungry Eyes. Maybe this song is what catapulted the Dirty Dancing soundtrack to number two, only behind Whitney Houston's The Bodyguard. Believe it or not, the Dirty Dancing soundtrack is the second biggest soundtrack or selling soundtrack of all time.

She was the one who introduced the hits we loved during her MTV days. And she's still here playing them. The Martha Quinn Show. 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

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Not a lot of people can claim to be number one in five decades, but I'll tell you who can. This woman right here, Miss Madonna. I'm Christy here for Martha Quinn, getting you through the lunch hour.

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Some of the best concert shirts known to man, I would have to say, goes to this band right here. Their concert merchandise? Oh, it's nothing like a classic Def Leppard shirt. Am I right? Yeah, we

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0: 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And at the heart of it all was Martha Quinn. 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

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How are you doing this Monday? I'm Christine from Martha Quinn, and Sting says he was going through a really dark time when he created this song, and a lot of people use it for their weddings and romantic moments, but he's

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It's like your favorite mixtape, but better.

the Lehigh Valley's Real Oldies 1470. They're on their final farewell tour. Journey. Been doing it for so long, and now they're hanging up their hat, or at least the rest of the band. You know, Neil Sean has already trademarked another name of a band. I think like Journey Revisited or something like that. So something tells me he's going to keep on keeping on. You know, he'll never let Journey die, which isn't a bad thing. I'm Christy here for Martha Quinn.

Real Oldies 1470. King of Pop, wrapping things up for me today. Thank you so much for always being so kind when I get to fill in for Martha Quinn. My name is Christy. She'll be back tomorrow, which means we won't get to hang out anymore, but that's okay. It'll be fun to still listen to your mixtapes and your totally awesome news, because I'll be listening, that's for sure. Have a fantastic work week. Be nice to yourself, and I'll talk to you later. Peace.

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0: home of Craig Stevens in the morning on Real Oldies 1470. Working my way back to you, it's the Spinners. I'm Jeff Davis. You know, we were just talking about back to school coming here, and there's a new study that shows parents, when you're taking your kids to and from school and to other activities, you spend an average of 38 minutes a day in the car, just driving your kids around. Over a 180-day school year, that adds up to nearly 7,000 minutes. That's like 15 8-hour workdays spent behind the wheel. Yay, school's back. But at least you've got the greatest hits to keep you company, like the Stones and Carly Simon, who are coming up next to kick off another long set.
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Real Oldies, 1470 WSAN, playing the Lehigh Valley's greatest hits. It's Mick and the Stones, getting us back into another long set of the greatest hits. I'm Jeff Davis. Carly Simon has a new album coming out August 14th, her first original album in 18 years. Also recently revealed she's dealing with Parkinson's disease. Here she is with Mick. He's back. You're so

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0: 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I'm Jeff Davis, filling in just after 4 o'clock. Eddie Money, Beatles, they're all coming up as we roll through this long set. Billy Joel.
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0: 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Beatles, Hello, Goodbye. I'm Jeff Davis, filling in here on a Monday workday. Let's wrap this thing up with more of the greatest hits back-to-back. Fleetwood Mac, Tommy James and the Shondells, John Travolta, Olivia Newton-John, movie music in just a few. 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

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I'm Jeff Davis. Earth, Wind, and Fire coming up. Happy Monday. And you know it could be a happy Monday for you because we've got one more keyword left in our $1,000 Great Guess giveaway. $1,000 for you to fill up. 5 o'clock. 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

0: 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Real oldies, 1470. Earth, Wind, and Fire, it's September. I'm Jeff Davis. It's actually August, if you didn't know. Happy August 3rd. Cyndi Lauper and Club Nouveau, they're on the way as we head toward 5 o'clock. I'm sure you knew that it was August. Here's another potential benefit beyond weight loss that could be coming from GLP-1 medications. You keep hearing about more of these. The University of Colorado, research there believe they found a pill a day could benefit problem drinkers. A small randomized trial involving people with alcohol use disorder found that those who took the active ingredient in Wegovy and Ozempic reported fewer days of heavy drinking as compared to those who were given the placebo. And I know some people who are on GLP-1s, and they report the same kind of thing. They just don't feel like drinking anymore.
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0: 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Real oldies, 1470. I'm Jeff Davis, back into another long set of the greatest hits. Just minutes away now from another keyword in our $1,000 great gas giveaway. 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

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Music for the rock and roll generation. I'm Jeff Davis. We're helping you get through this Monday workday. Wrapping it up with Queen and Simon and Garfunkel just ahead. Now America.

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0: That great group doing hits from the 60s, 70s, 80s, and 90s. It's starting tomorrow, so come on down. You've got food vendors from around the nation, and the biggest party in the country is right here. 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

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I'm Jeff Davis, filling in here Monday evening, heading towards 6 o'clock. Another long set of the greatest hits back-to-back. Here's Jim Croce, a guy he actually knew in the service, named Leroy Brown. And I guess he was a bad dude.

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Just after 6 o'clock, I'm Jeff Davis. Happy Monday evening. Beatles, Frankie Valli and the Four Seasons coming up. Lionel Richie on tour with Earth, Wind & Fire doing their Sing a Song All Night Long tour for a couple of more weeks. Lionel's going to do six dates in Vegas.

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We'll take care of it with the $1,000 Great Gas Giveaway. 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

Real Oldies, 1470, the Lehigh Valley's greatest hits. I'm Jeff Davis, filling in Monday evening. It's more of the greatest hits back-to-back for you. Madonna, Into the Groove, after Smokey and the Miracles. Motown, Tears of

0: the greatest hits of all time right here on Oldies 1470. Madonna, Into the Groove. I'm Jeff Davis. Thin Lizzy and Rod Stewart are coming up, heading towards 7 o'clock. Tomorrow morning at 9 o'clock, we get back into the groove of our $1,000 Great Gas Giveaway. 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Because it might be you saying,
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I'm Jeff Davis, heading towards 7 o'clock. Enjoy the rest of your Monday evening. Rockin' Rod, Maggie Mae.

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1: 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Thank you so much for having us on this Monday. I'm Michelle Faye checking in. Bill Withers coming for you next.

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1: So I do have Jimmy Buffett on the way in a matter of minutes, Aerosmith coming up, Steely Dan as well. If there's something specific, though, I mean, it is your Monday. We are kicking off this new week, this new month. 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
2: 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That great group doing hits from the 60s, 70s, 80s, and 90s. 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Stop by, say hi. 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

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Playing your favorites on this Monday. Thank you for having us on. I'm Michelle Fay, hanging with you on this Monday night. I still can't believe we're kicking off a new month. This is crazy.

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I'm Michelle Fay with the hits that defined a generation on Real Oldies 1470, the Lehigh Valley's greatest hits.

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